AM1, la radio nostalgie. Don't catch you slipping now. Look what I'm whipping now. This is America. Don't catch you slipping now. Don't catch you slipping now. Look what

is not a problem that I can't fix, cause I can do it in the mix. And if your man gives you trouble just to move out on the double, and you don't let it trouble your brain, cause away goes trouble down the drain. Said away goes trouble down the drain.

AM1, la radio nostalgie. Excuse me while I drink some wawa. If I take time out to drink water, just look at me and say, is that him?